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1: 7. Mach 259, just confirm, descend to maintain 6000.
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1: Left at 3221 at 4000.

the third standing, keeps the time heavy level 3 descending. I forgot what it was, it's the Galvin, and said about the emergency. 7592, maybe, it's a pleasure.

6 hours.

Delta 176, the X-ray, I was seeing weather. 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So when you can give me the 3,000, I'd appreciate it.

Cincinnati 176 X-ray, it's still pretty heavy. Just to be safe, let's fly the RNAV 19 into Harrison, and I will take direct J-Bird when able.

I'd like to take the RNAV 19 in, and I'll take direct neighbor when able.

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Delta 2199.

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0: 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The hours 36 center approach, Delta 2048.
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0: 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We're currently on a 103 degrees heading inside.
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0: this guy at? 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

Jacksonville, Jacksonville, and I believe it was 4,000 established, Craig Dallas, runway 36 and a third. Good.

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taxi approach, level 661, 17700, descending on the Chief 7 with 2 degrees.

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0: cleared heading, 3,000 feet established, cleared ILS 36 center, right 80 knots, just static, 36.
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1: 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Thousand 8 bucks 3104.

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Clear the island 36 air. 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

0: Bird 120 heavy, passing 3,000 feet, climbing to 5,000 feet, Haggle 5, departure. Maintain 1 to 3,000, speed bird 120 heavy.
1: Have a good evening, sir.

0 and 2,500 feet. Approach that, 707. Your flight 1713 out of 165, descending via the Jackie Landing North with information uniform. Six center, approach your flight 1713. Approach, approach your flight 1713, question for you. You're going to have us fly the ILS off of food, or are you going to back her up after that?

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Allegiant 406, on the ILS 367. Allegiant 406.

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Delta 3167.

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0: Yeah, Charlie South 529. Off time is 37 and ETA is 0724.
1: 1000. We're leaving 1700 now. Are you back to 1000?
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1: VHL Apex to 510. 0416, off at 0450. Estimating Atlanta 0544. Extended taxi time there, dude, has to push all the way down.

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0: 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Zero, climb, maintain 13,000 Apex 31132 heavy.
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We're out 0434 off 0505, ETA 0818.

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0: 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Clear ILS 36 center, Norwegian 384.
1: Left heading 03, sir, again, final approach course, runway 36 center, and maintain 4000, United 26.
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0: 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Tiger Jet 942.
1: Heading 310, southbound 20 seconds.
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1: Good day, Director 37.

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1: So 37, Tractor 517, good day.
0: Thank you, good morning, Cargo Star 594, 2500, climbing 5000 on departure. Bring and maintain 13000, Cargo Star 594.

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Three thousand, 967.

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1: Cargo South 594. Approach, good morning, Cargo South 5301, descending through 17600, descending via the Jack 7 level, landing to the north, the got information X-ray. Six Center, Cargo South 5301, thank you.

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15 heavy checking on number 1700 for 5000 following. Going through heavy, 14 heavy.

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1: 180 knots, sir, greater to Jet, contact tower 183, code of South 5301. Good evening, Cargo. Good morning, Cargo South 5301, ILS runway 36. Six Center, Cargo Man, Cargo South 5301.

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325 times. We are out at 1120 diagonal 35 ETA 0837. Morning.

Terrific. Good morning, Civic. So 502, have you been 2,200 to 5,000? Monte 13,000, Ibex 502.

0: 7449, you still want us with you? Singapore 7449, 2,800 feet climbing 5,000 on the Chuckle 6. 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
1: Good morning.

Thunder, good morning, Echo South 588, passing 3,500, climbing 5,000 feet. To right heading 030 for Sequence Cargo South 588.

Yankee Kilo Ramp, Singapore 7449. We blocked off at 29. We took off at 42, and we estimate LA at 1125 Zulu. Good morning. Awesome. One 3000 cargo jet 918.

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0: 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Maintaining 13, 13000, black sir, 524.
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Five seven, direction 587, be good.

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Good morning. It's American 429, 1800 for 5 on the Kenland departure. American 429.

departure is Tony 278 is passing 1900 on climb 5000. 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

0: 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Maintain 1-3, 13,000, ABEX 797 heavy.
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Over to Texas, ABX 841, heading to 6. Now departure at ABX 841 heavy 3,500 climbing 5,000. To 13,000 ABX 841 heavy.

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Hey, good morning, Clark Southwest 1246, 2.2, climb and via the Bengal 5. Maintain 1330 South Southwest 1246.

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Runway 36 center, Airbag 3115.

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1: Departure, Cargojet 952 Heavy is climbing through 2340 for 5000 at Churchill 6. And 13000, Cargojet 952 Heavy.

0: 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Good morning, Cargo 952. Thanks.
1: Tower 4946. 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
1: 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Delta 2794.

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I maintain 13,000 and proceed direct Hegel, Jazz 704.

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AT 2.35 and 5000 heading 360. I maintain 13000 direct Hagel, Skyway 5618.

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0: But 161-4 heavy, other arrival. Departure, there was 3-0-7, 2.3, climbing 5,000, heading 3-0.

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0: Kilo Norman, Ranger 388. Alright, Indy on 1239 or 2 there, 5069 today.
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0: 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Clear above for 388.

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0: I'll resume on navigation there, 5229.

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Archer, good morning, Alaska 302, 2400, come to 5000 on the levy. Alaska 302.

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Southwest 3349.

departure, Delta 2300, good day. Roger, good morning, Delta 2302, 2.3, climbing 5,000. Delta 2302. 371 CF, 3349.

0: 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Clementine, 1-3000, Delta 2876.
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Commander EO 7, 2004, 5000, left turn 090. Okay, 13, 13,000, and direct to Bonnell on navigation runway 30 to 5. That makes more sense on runway 30.

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Passing 1.9 for 5,000. More than 3,000 up to 1,500.

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1: America 2967, climbing through 2400 on the Kinlan 6.
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Fabian, 1955, Southwest 3016. 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

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Right landing 330 up to 13,000 on Boeing 3094.

0: 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Runway 18 center, 567 Tango Bravo.
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1: 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Good day. Departure, good morning, Delta 511, 3.3, climbing via the Silk 6. Left turn 160 up to 13000, Delta 511.

0: 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Good morning, Prince Flight 1303, 15-7, descending via the Jackie 7 with Echo. 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

0: approach, clearing 6318 Bravo, flight 2.
1: State SBO, November 7202. It's 20 minutes out. Our passengers should have an SUV there to transport them, and then we have a rental car under Tankersley. If we could have that plane side, or at the very least, maybe cooling off.

Medic 360, Central Flight 13, sir. Step 6000, Central Flight 13, sir.

Ventura County, 285, climb to 2.1 for 5,000. Fine, maintain 7,000, County 285.

with you. A285, off time was 1333. 1303. Good morning, John. 8500 heavy, 2000 climbing 5000, Lovey 8. Maintain 7000, John. 8500 heavy. County 285, it's ETA is going to be 2209.

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Flight 1303, Alice, first turn. Thank you.

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1: Alright, 5,000 is still established, 6,000, Delta 954.

Endeavour 5269. Endeavour 5269 inbound, runway 1.

0: Charlie, good morning. Endeavour 5030 is out of 14500 for 14000.
1: Three and 180 or less. So yeah, Delta 954. 954, we're ILS to 18 center. And a 18 center, Delta 954.

T-109, 5800. So we'll be looking for the traffic there, 5030. Clear to the bottle, we'll just put this down in the best, okay?

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1: TQ0, 3,000, so the status cleared on S1, 6, 5.

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1: Still maintain 5,000, APX 7151 heavy.

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Turn 160 maintain 3000 cell established, clear to ILS 182 and intercept 30.

0: 2000 till established, cleared, ILS 18th, for Sierra 34.
1: Not the four or less, Apex 3131.

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1: 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See ya.

2.5, over. Tower, Eastland, 31, 51, heavy, Tyler, 20, center. Little AM, 20, center, Apex, 31, 51, heavy. Right, direct level, just 2441.

3-6-6-0-5 is 19 to 7 via the Gavin 8 arrival landing south. We have Foxtrot. Thank you.

continue descending now via the Gavin 8 arrival. Clear, did you say clear visual? 18 Sutter for Blue Street 5605. Roger, at next call, cleared over. Team 18 Center, please reach 5605.

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1: 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Good morning.

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1: Place 5 degrees 6 degrees 0.1 4 4 4 2.

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1: Depart back to the north.
0: Established, clear to the island, 18 center on flight 4121.

0: 21-21. Tower, envoy 41-21. 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
1: 4,495. Delta 2776.
2: Delta 157 is out of 14,300 descending VO with fuel.

0: And it's on kind of that side that can work.
1: I'm heading vectors for the RNAV, guess I 157.

0: 25, we down to San Francisco, Iowa, 27, approach airport, 25. To 386, out of 14.5, descending via the Jackie Landing South with Golf.
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1: Heading 350, Southern 154.
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0: Not 1,000, 50, 14.

Echo 3150, passed 15.4, descended to the 10-7, please call. Nine seven, expected vectors, iOS 20 center.

5000, Gaslight 157. 0, Gaslight 157, see ya. Gaslight 157, descending to 5000. I maintain 4,000 and 2997.

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Six, stop, I could traffic at site.

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0: 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I guess maybe 5.
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04147.

Southwest 1249, 2,300 climbing 5,000 miles. Heading 13,000 Southwest 1249.

Seven four to fifty. We're gonna try and get Mike here. Okay, my sensor is heading 60 miles left. It's 45 degrees.

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2: 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We are through 2700 and turning to the heading 110 left turn. Okay, 5000.
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Victor, good afternoon. This is Air Force 23. Keep on going on 5 minutes. Heading 330 for 24-0.

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1: Departure Lippert 4192 on the Bingle 5 RNAV at 29 climbing 5. Maintain 13000 Lippert 4192.

I just want to confirm. So after Lewin, we're cleared Yusuf for the visual. After Lewin, cleared for the ILS, 180 seconds, 36 seconds.

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Have a fantastic day.

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1: Left 160 vector traffic, American 1713.

Eastern Direct Churchill 2637. Have a good day, sir.

doing at or above 6,000, clear for the ILS 18 or approach air transport there 384 head. Zero, Southwest 43.

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1: Approach, early in 360, 16.4. Tiger Ford, 1.4 thousand, and that hotel.

Roger, 363, 22, 5, we cleared the 10-8, thank you.

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1: Heavy is on the ILS 2103000
0: post established, cleared for the ILS 18 left, for here 5601. 4-3-3-4.

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That's 4648. Patty Towers, that's 4648, IOS 25. Center clear to land, that's 4648.

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Sound like a melt ball out there with this Canuck smoke. 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

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I think that I

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1: Departure, hello, Mr. Flight, DC 46, 3 and a half, 5,000, Martin, Chelsea. Five thousand for flight 1846.

0: and 13,000. Repeat that heading, Victor Play 1846 with a 250. Alright, come and take 13,000, left turn 250, Forever Flight 1846.
1: Hello, I'm Sarah at ILS 18 Center, approach Alaska, 2601.
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Turn 210 3000 to establish the city island, 18 left, Delta 3149.

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1: Endeavour 57, inbound, LS 1 Eastern.

down to Q32 is with you on the lovely 2000 to 5000. One 3000 County 202. We'll probably need high speed.

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you. What I can do is go direct to the York VRR, and then direct to Pittsburgh. It's Yankee Romeo Kilo, I believe.

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1: Seven, Allegiant 424.

That's at 8 4 8 17 8 for 14,000. I'm at 14,000, that's at 8 4 8. And then 10,000 is 8 4 8.

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1: Alright, 210 on the heading, 3000 to West Idaho East and clear for the ILS 18 left, regard at 5598.
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Tag departure, Sky 746 Delta Whiskey is heading 180, climbing through 3,100 to 4,000. 180 and maintain 4,000, 6 Delta Whiskey, and just like to advise, on the way back, we'd like 5,000 available.

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0: Allied Point Center cleared 180 or better to watch window 1505. Right at the bottom of a cloud layer, so, but I can barely see the runway right now.
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0: 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Fast Track 2. 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
1: Today departure, air transport 3357 heavy is with you climbing through 27 for 5,000 on the Rocky 4.
0: Zero,
1: 13,000 air transport 3357 heavy. Thank you.

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2: 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Tower, good afternoon. Is that Jet 15? You're on ILS for 18 left, partial premier. Atlantic, is that Jet 15?

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1: 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T 1,000 and transport 33, 2,000.

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7763 20.3 descending 14 at 6. We've got Oscar. After Hicks, Delta 2763. 2763, just want to confirm you want splits at 11,000 after Hicks. Delta 2763.

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1: Departure, good afternoon. Carter South 75071 down to 2300. Carter South 75071.

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0: 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We're on the Bengal 5 RNAV. 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
1: 3000 AVEX, 3117 heavy.
2: Good afternoon, Alaska 2614 heavy, 2.2 climbing 5000. And 13000 climbing 2614 heavy.

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1: Turn right 090, AVAX 3117 heavy.

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1: Heading 360 on number 5257. 0, step on me.
2: Army Yankee at 9.4 descending 6000. Army Yankee 7-3-0.
0: Turn right 160, maintain 3000 till established, clear for the ILS, 18 center, Apex 3117 heavy. I was calling Alaska, 5-0-8. Team 3, maintain 180 to Wushu, Apex 3117 heavy. Not for greater to Wushu, contact tower 823, that's 3150.
1: 12047 at number 5257.

0: left on Crunch River Delta. Delta 1140, 2700, climbing 5000. Thousand, 1040. Sure, on course.
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5, 39.364, we're in the clouds, we'll look though.

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1: Mark Air Transport 3310, heavy 3000, 3.2 climbing 5000.
2: My 260 AX 3117 heavy.
1: Mark Air Transport 3310, heavy 4000, climbing 5000.

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2: One 601 established cleared ILS 18 center, United 2364. Zero Frontier 1047.

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0: 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D199 with the inbound visual, point left.
1: First, good afternoon, United 479, 2600, climbing 5000 on the Levy 8.
0: Zero vectors for Jeffrey 05.

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0: 7, we might need deviations to the left here. Can we take a heading of like 330 momentarily? Yeah, for buildup, just coming out the other side of AJ here between AJ and Agoka, it's pretty big buildup. We might need another 5-10 degrees to the left momentarily. Deviation to the left approved. We will advise when we are able to take vectors to the downwind at number 4911. Thanks.
1: 21-0, 320 to the left.

Express number 4911, we're able to take vectors to the downwind now.

0: Whiskey 3000 at number 4911.
1: Charlie has a thing. Station 841 Charlie Echo, 8700, descending 5 miles. South, 1 Charlie Echo.

0: 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That's
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1: 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Send me an ABEX
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1: We're looking maybe it's 48.
0: Sandy, better back to the 7 million top if you had a 15.8 for 14,000. Better back to the 7 million top. Thank you. County 216 heavy.

0: 6, I'm sorry, 13,200. Westbound,
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0: 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We agree. 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
1: And we're going to be high and low, and they just gave us a dump in here.
2: That was perfect, 9-6-4.
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1: Thanks, God bless you. Peace, thank you, sir. Have a good day.

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1: So I took it up against the target, you know, so maybe positive 2,800, something 5,000.
0: Check for our range, yes,
1: 2,400, 2,300,
0: Discharge 782.
2: We've got a constraint at 8,000 feet just ahead.

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1: Roger, 967 Bravo Yankee, 3.6 climbing 4,000.
0: For 5,001, but the 1-8 center, on that Yankee, I don't play. Roger, 1,000, press 4,3,46.
1: Freeze is now over the tower, 1008. Have a good day. Hello, tower, 1008 is 13 miles out, 1-8 left.
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0: 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Lieutenant Tower, American 1954, quickly on the, on that Yankee 1-8, huh?
1: 2200, climbing 5,000.
0: So,
1: I'm 31, 69, 21, go ahead.

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1: Had a good afternoon, air transport 3315, heavy level 140.
0: 31.
1: One 2000 air transport 3315 heavy.

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0: 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I have Zulu 18 Airport, thanks.
1: Cincinnati, November 848, Charlie 5, over 190, descending 14,000. Let's maintain present heading if we could, 8 Charlie 5. Good deviate to the right, maintain 10,000, 8 Charlie 5.

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9 or 5 5 to Gaslight 157. Good day, sir. Three off, flight to flight heavy. Carol, I'm flight heavy on the island.

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0: Bird 4388-16-2, descending off of Seagram. We have Mike set up for the 8-7 on the final.
1: Jimmer heading 160, then descend maintain 1, 0,000, 13, 7, 7.

0: 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All right, 13,000 and present heading, United 738.
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RNAV for 22 at the Claremont. 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

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Five Delta, Gimple, 5 Delta. 5,519, Label Mike, no problem.

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1: I continue the arrival down to 6000 and then clear for the outlet from Nassau, 120, Gulf Echo anyway.
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altitude 2804, 2200, climbing via the Keeneland. One 313,000 Allegiant 2804. Alright, heading 155 Allegiant 3, excuse me, 2804.

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1: Climbing 2.1 via the Kelvin 6. I maintain 13,000 there, 2911. Climbing 140 vector climb, American 2911. 256.

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0: 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Only 47 views out there, 49. Is this the dive? Jumpers away. We'll call you on the next one, Fast Track 2.
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1: So 3624. Southwest 3624, so this is Travis, wind 10. Southwest 3624.

clear, 3000 Hill established, cleared ILS 20 left approach, American 7602. Phrase, American 7602.

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0: 2500 till established, clear for the ILS 20 left approach, Delta 9962.
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2: 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Turn right heading 340, ABEC 480 heading.

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2: 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That's 8284. We have Sierra, we'll expect 21.
3: 2923. Bengal, ABEX 480 heading.

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1: Air pressure on tier flight 4280, do you need to squeeze on the arrival?
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0: Five thousand.

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1: 13000, bridge 3527.
2: Blue, it's clear for the ILS 18 center, approach for ILS 2611.

0: 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You have a good night as well. Breaker 3527.
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0: 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Center clear to land, 2611 Heavy.
1: Zero 60 Frontier Flight 4280.

603,000, Coast Tavish Cliff, Dallas 18, 10 on approach, transfer flight 4280. Thank you.

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1: Douglas 760 out of 2700 for 5,000 climbing. Douglas 760, climbing to 1330.

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1: Six more 46 on the island.

And we'll hold our jumpers until we hear from you. Fast track 2. Maintaining 1,000, 3546.

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Now we can go to like Duxall or Coco. 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

2, we'll be looking for him, but in that case, are we good to go ahead and let the divers out? We'll listen for advisory. That's 2. Thank you, sir. We are 2 minutes at this time.

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Echo 35.

7703. I just wonder, do you think we can, we'll get the approach starting at Lewin there? Turn us off. Yeah, just kind of what's expecting what's coming after Lewin.

0: 2100. You're in Churchill, don't pick up. Churchill, 3000 post established, clear, dial left 18 center, Delta 703.
1: Six 37, send up 6 3 3 3 3 3 3 3 3 3 3 3 3 3 3 3 3 3 3 3 3 3 3 3 3 3 3 3 3 3 3 3 3 3 3 3 3 3 3 3 3 3 3 3 3 3 3 3 3 3 3 3 3 3 3 3 3 3 3 3 3 3 3 3 3 3 3 3 3 3 3 3 3 3 3 3 3 3 3 3 3 3 3 3 3 3 3 3 3 3 3 3 3 3 3 3 3 3 3 3 3 3 3 3 3 3 3 3 3 3 3 3 3 3 3 3 3 3 3 3 3 3 3 3 3 3 3 3 3 3 3 3 3 3 3 3 3 3 3 3 3 3 3 3 3 3 3 3 3 3 3 3 3 3 3 3 3 3 3 3 3 3 3 3 3 3 3 3 3 3 3 3 3 3 3 3 3 3 3 3 3 3 3 3 3

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0: 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For traffic Delta 98.
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Shuffling 3624, 2.8 minus 5 3, 31, 19, connect.

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Oh, I click one of the last pictures of the last

Cincinnati first, fast track two, jumpers away. That's going to be it for the day. Thank you for all your help today. You do the same. We'll talk to you next time, fast track two.

That's one of them.

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Zero Six Zero, you're still on high level. Warning 10 crew after.